so many people find it amusing? What makes a good joke? What is humor? Why do we laugh at all? These are actually complicated questions, and there are multiple hypotheses as to what humor is and why we laugh. Let's spend a little time exploring what exactly tickles our funny bone. One strategy

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It's an automatic reaction to amusing stimuli or tickling. Mechanistically, it's a series of staccato segments that are each about 1/15 of a second, separated by about

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1: 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Bye.
0: Love and kisses.

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So we can all be quiet and peaceable and have a few beers together and listen to the music.

Tommy, Tommy, don't. 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Mommy, you won't let him mad, will you? You remember that song I used to sing? That song I taught you? You remember, Tommy? Back in the club, how you kids used to laugh at that song.

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Why not me? 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My mind weaves a symphony and tapestry of rhyme. Oh, winds which rush my tail to thee, so it may flow and be. To each his own, it's all unknown.

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True love can make a blade of grass stand up straight and tall. In harmony with the cosmic sea,

imaginations and labels of an unsuccinct key. 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

He's a sportsman and a shepherd. He's a lazy bastard living in a suit. But he does say what I tell him, even though it isn't welcome. He just doesn't have the freedom to refuse. He will speak these words of wisdom, like a sage, a man of vision, though he knows he's really nothing but the brief elaboration of a tube. Going home without my sorrows,

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He's a sportsman and a shepherd. He's a lazy bastard living in a suit.

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Via Atlanta, Georgia. 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Me? Well, I've never been there. Well, perhaps once, but I was so engulfed in the OE, I never made it to the dope. You speak of hardcore.

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But it all blends perfectly. Let the liquor tell it. Hey, hey, look, baby, they're playing our song. And the crowd goes wild as if Holyfield just won the fight. But in actuality, it's only about 3 a.m. And three niggas just done got hauled off in an ambulance. Two niggas done started busting. One nigga done took his shirt off, talking about

But the United Parcel Service and the people at the post office didn't call you back because you had clouded piss. So now you back in the trap. Just that. Trap. Going to marinate on that for a minute.

customer service for company. And I got through to an office near the pyramids of Giza in a town called 6th of October

0: Meanwhile, the caller, who has developed a strong emotional attachment to the telephonist, quickly grabs his notebook and jots down everything he can remember about the characteristics of Barb's voice.
1: My servants began to forge what was to become the most dreaded costume on the face of the earth. The last thing to fit was the mask. Would it conform to my twisted features and comfort?

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1: This nigga one, guy. 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Look out for the cops, though.
2: Cash, fool.
1: Word up. 2 for 5's over here, baby. Word up. 2 for 5's. Them niggas got garbage down the way. Word up.
2: Cash rules everything around me. 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
1: Yeah. 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

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The rumor of the festivities was heard all over Tennis. 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

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All the trauma I endured, drugs and drink was the cure. Had to sin to make ends, but my soul was pure. 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Even with all the stress, a nigga still

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Baby, come on, knock me a kiss.